0: That's Irish band Them and Mystic Eyes, of course. They're originally the Monarchs, and that's the first time we heard of one Van Morrison. All right, so almost time to bid farewell. So I'd like to thank everyone that's been in touch with us today. We always appreciate your feedback to hit soon. But for now, it's Uru from me.
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One of the leading clarinetists playing in the professional scene in New Orleans at the moment is Tim Lachlan. And from his CD called The Trio Collection, here he is in the company of David Bodinghouse on piano, Hal Smith drums, recording on the Gentilly label, the Hoagy Carmichael composition called New Orleans.

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0: Joe Stafford and the Pied Pipers, and the Trolley Song. Before that, Chick Henderson sang Begin the Begin, and we started the bracket with Night and Day, but not sung by Fred, rather sung by Billie Holiday. Another text in from Evan who says, "Ooh, I heard a harp glissando." Yeah, good. Thanks, Evan. Ah, dear, you're tuned to 96.5 NRFM. We've been listening to Memory Lane with John Gillespie. It is now time, though. Thanks to everyone who's got in touch, and thanks to all of you for your company tonight. Hope you've enjoyed the music. Time now, though, for Legal News with Paul Dalios.
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4: And a big thank you to Mr. Coxey for Out of Africa. He'll be back next week. 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
5: And you're listening to On Stage with Kevin. Well, we had a bit of a contrast there. We had From Rent out tonight, and that featured the character Mimi Marquez, and the singer was Daphne Ruben Vega. And if you know La Boheme, you'll know all about Mimi with a cold hands in the snow. And after that, we had from Camelot, Richard Burton, and that was a show that featured I can't remember. It was Julie Andrews, I know. And anyhow, that was Camelot. Okay, now what is Rob doing now? You heard the promotion there for Rob's Musical Theatre Melodies. He's presenting the 40th anniversary tribute to Charles Strauss and Stephen Schwartz's musical Rags from the 1987 London New York studio cast recording with members of the original 1986 Broadway cast starring Julia McGinnis, Larry Kurt with Dick Latissa, Terence Mann, Lonnie Price, Judy Kuhn, Marcia Lewis and Josh Blake. So that sounds very interesting. I didn't know Stephen Schwartz had anything to do with that. So there you go. That's coming up, as it always does, every Tuesday. Okay, some other things that are happening. The Peridot Theatre are presenting admissions. And here we have Cherie Rosen-Mason is the head of the admissions department at a New England prep school, fighting to diversify the student body. Alongside her husband, the school's headmaster, they are largely succeeded bringing a stodgy institution into the 21st century. But when their only son sets his sights on an Ivy League university, personal ambition collides with progressive values and with convulsive results. Oh, goodness. A scorching satire illuminating, that's better, privilege, power and the perils of hypocrisy. Oh, they're those letters starting with those words starting with P. Okay, now to book, you can go to 0429 115 334 or you can go to www.peridot.com.au/book-a-show. And you're wondering where it's all happening. It's happening at 9 to 15 Cook Street in Clayton. So that's all happening there. So that's at the Clayton Community Centre, the corner of Centre Road and Cook Street. So that's for admissions. Okay, I think we need some music, and here we go. This is from, he says, a recording of, throwing things all over the studio, Calamity Jane.

0: said, Mama.
1: Hello. Excuse me. I'm looking for Rebecca Hirsch.

0: Yankee Boy was sung by Larry Kurt as Nathan, with Josh Blake as David and the Neighbours. But privately, Nathan reveals to Rebecca his contempt for immigrants like themselves and his determination to assimilate.
1: Greasy little maggots swarming in the streets with the noises of their weaving and the smell of rotting meats. That's the way they look at us. Slimy fish, grimy beards, that's the way they look at us. It ain't a pretty sight. And look down there, Rebecca. You know what? They're right. But look, Rebecca, you see that...

0: people in between. Am I right?
1: I guess.
0: What I'm saying is...
2: Excuse me for the apple.
0: Penny each or 6 for 5. See what I mean? Am I right?
1: I guess.

Nora Bay sang Young America from the Jolly Bachelors. And in the following song, she is joined by Jack North to sing their self-penned number, Come Along, My Mandy, recorded on the 7th of March, 1910.

0: Blanche Ring sang The Top of the Morning, a song interpolated into the score of The Yankee Girl. And that concludes the tribute to original cast recordings from Broadway musicals of 1910. This is Rob Morrison thanking you for joining me and inviting you to tune in again next Tuesday evening between 9 and 11pm when I shall be paying a 110th anniversary tribute to the British musical Chu Chin Chow, which had a book and lyrics by Oscar Asche and music by Frederick Norton. And we shall be listening to the 1959 London studio cast recording. And British musical theatre historian, archivist and author Rex Bunnett shall return to introduce next week's programme. But now it's over to overnight music. But from me, Rob Morrison, it's bye for now.
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0: Effie. This is the love song from the Three Amigos. I hope it's a hit. I'd love to go platinum.
1: I can fix that for you. $22.50 at my salon. And I'll throw in your bikini line for nothing. By the way, what sort of gel do you use?
0: Aeroplane.
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Phil Collins there. I was going to say front man, but no, he was the drummer, wasn't he? With Genesis, 96.5 NFM, 637 in the morning. 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And Mick, good on you, buddy. I hope you're certainly well, and he's happy to get Retrolux. That's good, mate. That's good. Makes you feel good in the morning. It's worthwhile.

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Tina Arena back in 1977 singing an ABBA song with Johnny Bowles. Now, apart from Tina, Danny Minogue was also on the team. Jamie Redfern, Jane Scully, Deborah Byrne, if you remember Deborah Byrne with He's a Rebel. Sally Borden, Karen Knowles, here's Sally Borden for you.

just amazing when you hear the artists back in 1977 to what they are now. Rest in peace, Johnny Young. All the best for your new adventure. And we've got to thank him for the great Australian music.

0: Melbourne, where I'm going to give you the top five of one particular week, and the week will be... Yes, the week is 23rd of March, 1979. And it was a great year, absolutely great year of music. Let's start it.
1: Five.

0: Well, that's it. Good luck and keep on dancing.
1: Hi, this is Angela Jones, and you're listening to Gary right here on 96.5 in RFM.